today at the reception. A glass of wine in her hand. I knew she was gonna meet her connection. At her feet was a foot

take it for granted. And when it happens, it's time to write your story.

I was living a lie, this is my confession. I was living a lie before we met. There were so many nights full of dark temptation.

0: Perhaps
1: Baby, it's really amazing what I go through without you. You know, sometimes I find myself counting the hours.
2: Aversis კლინიკის დროით 4 საათია.